0: Online on DAB in Hastings. This is Hastings Rock Radio.
1: Hastings Rock
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1: Morning, Steve Wilson here with you through till 9. We got some new music for you now. This is Nickelback, and this is Bones for the Crows on Hastings Rock 637.

0: There you go, from the sensational 70, that's 10cc, and Rubber Bullets. Very good morning to you if you just stumbled across us. We are Hastings Rock, live on DAB across the town and online as well, www.hastingsrock.co.uk. And if you're wondering who I am, so am I. this time of morning, Steve Wilson with you through till 9 o'clock this morning at your service, playing loads of great music. You between now and at 9 o'clock, and we've got my clip of rock as well that'll be coming your way at 7:30. We're going to play the small clippet of a rock song, see if you can work out what it is. I thought yesterday was pretty easy, so I've made it a bit more difficult today. Well, that's at least what I think I've done, but we'll find out at 7:30 when we do that. Right, what have we got coming up next? I'll tell you what we've got coming up next. We've got some Blondie.
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2: Hi, Simon here. Just reminding you, I'll be with you every Monday morning from 6 till 8 to help you start the day. I know, just when you thought Monday mornings couldn't be any worse, I'm here to lighten them up. We will play you a de-stressing tune every Monday to help you start the day in a better way. That's Hastings Rock with me, Simon Vaness, 6 till 8 every Monday morning. Speak to you then.

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Well, we had a song about rain. It's only right we balance it out, really, isn't it? And then have a song about sunshine. Katrina and the Waves from 1985 here on Hastings Rock. Right, that's just about it from me for another day. I'll be back on Saturday, bright and early at 6 o'clock. Hope you can join me then. Ralph Windsor is up next from 9 o'clock. Have yourself a great week, and I'll see you next Saturday, hopefully. Take care. See you later.

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1: Well, good morning, boss, says John. Well, good morning to you too. Slight change in programming. We'll have this one instead for now. This is Chicago. And you know, it's hard to say I'm sorry. Not me personally. I have to say it all the time, rather used to it now.

Now, is it because I'm of that certain age? Or were just some of the best love songs written and performed in the 1970s? 1979 for Styx and the Cornerstone album, a fabulous album that is as well. And the track there, Babe. Yeah, some pretty good. It's probably the age, Ralph. It's probably what it is. Just think, well, lucky that the best songs weren't written in 1930-something. Otherwise, you would be showing your age properly. That's not strictly true. There's some good songs through the rest of the decades as well, including something brand new now from Joanne Shaw Taylor. She's got a new track out. It's called This Is Who I Am. And this has just got, I don't know, something about it. The guitar solo at the end, something you'd expect Prince to come up with. This is rather good.

You've just heard Sheriff Anne, When I'm With You. Before that, from her album Seven the Hard Way, was Pat Benatar and Invincible. Dire Straits with the title track Brothers in Arms, and the Australian John Parr starts off today's show with St Elmo's Fire. And in August of this year, 70s rock band Heart re-emerged with a new label, Capital, and a new glam metal look on their self-titled 8th album. The album's lead single, What About Love, breaks into the US top 10, as do three other tracks from the album.

0: I can feel the floor shaking here in the studio. All over Hastings and surrounding areas. And out there in the sticks. In fact, online all over the country. And a good deal of the world. They're all shoulder shaking. Yes, they're all in a long line. Shaking their heads, rocking their shoulders. To rocking all over the world, status quo. So well done to all of you. Thanks very much indeed again for joining me. This week I'll be back next week, same time, same place, same station. Until then, take care, be good. And remember, I love you all.
1: Hello, Arnie here on Rick Triumph CNI Show. I'll be back and so will he.
0: And I hope you will as well. We're going to go out with a bit of Lone Star. I won't be able to play all of it. This was 1977 from their album Firing on All Six. And this is called The Bells of Berlin. Take care now. Ta-da.

0: theme from Man in the Suitcase, which also appears on the What's It All About compilation. It was written by Ron Grainer, one of the kings of British TV themes during the 1950s, 60s and 70s. He was also responsible for the theme music for Doctor Who, May Gray, The Prisoner, Steptoe and Son and Tales of the Unexpected. And I can see why Chris Evans and his producers borrowed it for TFI Friday, because it's big, bold and draws you in. Man in the Suitcase was one of the many action-adventure series produced in the 60s by ITC, the company that also gave us The Saint, Danger Man, The Prisoner again, The Champions and Randall and Hopkirk Deceased. It focused on disgraced CIA agent McGill, played by Richard Bradford, who set himself up as a private detective in Britain and Europe. Despite the usual high production values, the series wasn't a hit and only ran from 1967 to 1968. But its theme lives on through TFI Friday, which gave me the idea for a feature called Same Tune or Song, Different Shows or Films. I've got a few other examples in mind, but it would be good to have your suggestions. You can email them to me at dj@hastingsrock.co.uk, along with any requests for film, TV and games music, and I'll try to get them into upcoming shows. Don't forget to mark your messages for Screen Rock or just my name, Kevin Hilton. And now, the song that accompanies one of the best film entrances ever.
1: How'd you do, I see you've met my faithful handyman. He's just a little brought down, because when you knocked, he thought you were the candy man.

0: Big hit around the world in 74, Mocedades from Spain. That was their entry in the Eurovision Song Contest. Took second place. But worldwide fame followed. Top 10 U.S., top 5 in New Zealand and Holland. Eres tú, which means it's you in Spanish. Well, the show heard on the radio in the U.S., the U.K., New Zealand, Australia, Ireland, and Holland. This lady hails from the U.K. It's Tracy Ullman.
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0: Hi, Simon here. Just reminding you, I'll be with you every Monday morning from 6 to 8 to help you start the day. I know, just when you thought Monday mornings couldn't be any worse, I'm here to lighten them up. We will play you a de-stressing tune every Monday to help you start the day in a better way. That's Hastings Rock with me, Simon Vaness, 6 till 8 every...
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